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Jags fans, football fans, and HBCU lovers, get ready because one of the biggest matchups of the season is almost here, and I got your chance to be there. I'll let you know where and how coming up after the latest from Snoop Dogg right here on Q106.5.

0: We're Q106.5 Baton Rouge's station for the best in R&B and throwbacks. That's the latest from Snoop Dogg along with Swiss Beats. It's called Step. I am Tico Fox, and get ready to mark your calendars for August 29th at 2 p.m. because the Birmingham Football Classic is bringing all the excitement of HBCU football to the Magic City. 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Hang tight. I got more of your favorites on the way right here on Q106. Five.
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Hi, I'm Howard Hewitt. 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

0: 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Hey, Dad, real cool. 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Is that the music you and Mom used to do the bump in Cabbage Patch to? 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

One of R&B's biggest superstars is making a major career move, and it could mean new music and exciting new projects on the horizon. I'll tell you who's making headlines after the latest from Raheem Devon. 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

0: 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Yeah, it is. You know what it is. It's Friday, y'all. It's the Sandwich Mix. DJ Incredible getting it in, making it happen. It's coming up at 12 o'clock. 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